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0: EMS Ops, Transport EMS 33 Alpha 1 Tango, 4800 South Croatan Highway, Outer Banks Hospital, cross of East Mall Drive and East Dunn Street.
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0: 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You sure it's the route to OBH for long haul?
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0: EMS Ops, Transport EMS 33 Alpha 1 Tango, 4800 South Croatan Highway, Outer Banks Hospital, cross of East Mall Drive and East Dunn Street.
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1: 1-4-2, clear, incident number 30-3148.

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0: 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No fire.
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0: 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We'll be moving on to the task shortly.
2: I copy 3-2. As we discussed, if you go to Station 2, pick up 207, take it back south. Send it down, that's it.

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2: 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I'll contact out of
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0: 906 Surf Rescue. 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

0: Paul L to Bike 40, who are you?
1: That's for Bike 44.
0: No, that was for Bike 40. I'm wondering who Bike 40 is.
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2: Oh, Mike 40, did you have traffic?
3: Bike 40, Hollowell, yes. I was wondering, who is Bike 40?
2: Sophie Benkowski is Bike 40.
3: And 4.
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0: We've got a surf height of 2 to 3 foot today. Should be sunny all day. Winds are about northeast, 5 to 10. High tides, 7:02 a.m. Low tides, 12:47 p.m.

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0: 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Good morning, Surf Rescue, and happy National Alligator Day. 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

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Have a great day. Weather report coming soon.

0: 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Here is currently passable, but probably won't be sometime this afternoon.
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0: Spanish Ranger 13, we're on scene. 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We'll be on investigated.
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1: 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Thank you, though.
0: Copy.

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1: Down 4 triangle.
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1: Rescue 14 Station 1, this is going to be an Omega response for a 73-year-old male bladder about to burst. I can't see.

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1: Jerk 16 on scene, 1141. 535, 534. Can I get a status update on the flags?

0: 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All flights complete. 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

0: EMS Ops, Transport EMS 33 Alpha 1 Tango, 4800 South Croatan Highway, Outer Banks Hospital, cross of East Mall Drive and East Dunn Street.
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But go ahead and put us on that transport back to City Hall. 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

0: 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Person fallen, Bravo response.
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0: 44 from 52. Can you stop right there? Turn around. Come check out this guy down here by the water line, just a little bit north of you.
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1: 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Having chest pain, 1343.
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0: 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Medic 11, I'm going to need you to pick up that call on Allen.
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1: 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What's her name?

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0: 13 50. It looks like we have an intoxicated person in the water. 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
1: Copy. Does he look to be in distress?
0: No, not right now. It just might become an issue. I'm walking over to talk with some people about it.
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1: 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This is going to be for a 75-year-old male, trouble breathing. Charlie response 1451.

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1: June Street Roadside, go ahead.
0: Copy that. I was just going to let you know the rips have opened up down in the southern part of 45 zone pretty bad. Wouldn't hurt to bring yourself up through here on your way back to your next advance.
1: Copy that. I went through there last time I went through there. You guys need any more yellow flags?
0: I've put them all out. I think I'm okay with what I've got out for right now.
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0: Central, we have a 2-car 1050 on the beach road at East Cyburn Drive. I'm out checking for injuries now. Can you take that, Lady Hawk, please?
1: 10-4.

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1: 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Rescue 13, Fire Marshal 14, requesting 16 a month.
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0: We're going to need PD down here, too. We got a traffic mess here. We're going to need some traffic control.
1: Zephyr, they're already in route.
0: Thank you.
1: Double.

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0: Do you also need Station 14 to respond?
1: No, it was right at the town line. We've got Kitty Hawk here. We got RPD and Kitty Hawk PD. We're almost done.

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0: Central, I'm going to be clear of this incident, and I pass command to Engine 13.
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0: 1651 Enterprise. I'm going in for 2-1 with float at loggerhead.
1: I copy. 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

0: EMS Ops, Transport EMS 33 Alpha 1 Tango, 4800 South Croatan Highway, Outer Banks Hospital, cross of East Mall Drive and East Dunn Street.
1: EMS Ops is going to be the ECU, though, for chest pain.

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1: Just ran over the dune to put some stuff in the shed.
0: Give me a call on cell, would you please?
1: 10-4.

0: 43-52. What's your 20?
1: Gulfstream, go ahead.
0: Copy that. Stand by there. I'm going to meet you with the gas card.
1: 10-4.

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0: Do you have those fins I gave you with you up here?
1: 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They're at the guardhouse.
0: Okay. Chickaw, can you copy that?
2: I copy.
0: You can either get them tonight or tomorrow morning early.
2: 10-4. I'll get them.
0: I think Tegan has some special requests for dinner, too.
2: Ten, four.
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0: 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Cross of East Mall Drive and East Dunn Street.
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1: 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Nothing shown from the exterior. About to be out investigating with Seabreeze Command.
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0: 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We've arrived at our base hospital. We have a radio problem.
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0: 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No pages needed.
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1: 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It's going to be incident number 44, number 4, 4, 1919.

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1: And 10-4, Air Best Flight. 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This assessment is room 1922.

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1: Rescue 121 clear. It's going to be incident number 30, correction 45, number 45 at 1933.

0: Metro to everyone. Humvee clear. 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
1: 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It's going to be a strong smell of propane coming from next door. 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
1: Assistant Chief 46, go ahead.
0: I'll be on location. I've got a three-story wood frame residential structure. I do have nothing showing from the exterior. We'll be in investigation mode. Assistant Chief 46 is going to have CC Gray command.
1: Assistant Chief 46 on location. Two-story wood structure. Nothing showing. I'm investigating. You'll have CC Gray command. 20-01.

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0: Command, this is, Captain 461. I got Paige checking the southern house, the address where the call came from. I've got Tyler checking the house in front of the truck. I'm checking the house on the south end of the truck. Copy.
1: Great command.
2: G46 on location. Assuming CC Gray Command 2004.